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1: 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How y'all doing this evening? How y'all doing this evening?

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